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0: 24.
1: They say the holy water's watered down, and this town's lost its faith. Our colors will fade eventually, so if our time is running out, day after day, we'll make the mundane our masterpiece. Oh my, my, oh my, my love, I take one look at you, you're taking me.

Drink some margaritas by swinging blue lights. 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Are you with me? Are you with me?

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